0: Okoda, good night. 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
2: Debiarada, any yan papa evangelist awusi, emu ampaye anope biara, 5 a.m., adi kwasi 7 a.m., awo Holy FM, 98.9, ewan pie boy mu, deliverance ebe koso, na urade dia dance ya sube brenema, anote empie boy echi, sa wa dance ya bidia, no wa friend number way, no wa diwa dance ye, 0241-763939. 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
2: Unya bin shame for pressure of a canvas and one more effort. Maza, or baby, and a fool, you know, your guy. Cabo, Cabo, Omumia, oh, yeah, who the Yana Casa. Maza Casiva, I never got for my own. I said, bra, senior might have a palm baby girl. I praga right there in a tune was for that, just over Bomacolano. Colano. Yes, Casiva. I cry that you should be treating me, baby gay, pa, and I'll quay Banusiam Gavia. Rabbi, I'll quana tuna. Mianca Sakrana, be senior man, boy. Hey, we shall give you 200, but we shall give you 200. Ah, a week with me, a corner, babe, 4 times a week. 200, brah. Yeah, you believe in Gabra, Ragafon Mutia. To someone on your mooches, your own chasing is your mooches, your moon 20. Ama, a monadier. But that's a for them can I, meaning the maker. Meaning baby, I make a pa. Hey, why FM? I could phone you, Dindy. Moshiagum, Castiva Moshiagum. Ah, the old candidate. Ah, push for the Pema, what do you say? Was for on Pema, pa, and said, I said, Fresh boys in our bed, but I said, oh, can we both bomb on Tadion Star Stabby? But Ope, Womupa, Motte Fresh and Anopa, teachers in a day. I'm the only teachers in our museum, small boys, Muse. Only pets how you could try, no more bets, more bomb, and me and Pumpy and a Bianchain. What I say, now some more white, blue, shirt, you know, no more bombs are stabby. So, son, I don't know what to so stabby, what I say. Hey, I mean, teacher found the moody, I don't know, moody. I've come in a bear fresh and I hear what tongue on my bear, the nobody in car, we are no. So, teachers and I had door openness. But in Tigumon, dear, this is an opposite for the gym. But, so never mind, the other forms which in a move. I'm for the Pema. Gankan is high, government workers and all bank drivers and name Mumuchi. Casiva, I didn't have a gap for my own. I said, bra, senior might have said, Pam, baby girl. I'm praga right there in a tune was for that, just over Bomacolano. Yes, Casiva. I cry that you should be treating me, baby gay, pa, and I'll quay Banusiam Gavia. Rabbi, I'll quana tuna. Mianca Sakrana, be senior man, boy.
3: Yeah, 200.
2: We shall give you 200, but we shall give you 200. Ah, a week with me, a corner, 4 times a week. 200, brah. Yeah, I'm going to when you believe in Gabra, Ragafon Mutia. To someone on your mooches, your own chasing is your own
3: chasing. I'm going to ride on a fire. I'm going to tell you. I don't know, girl. Hey, yeah, one girl, sir. Girl, no, bet me, I can't hey, guy, we also a pemis. Hey, I call ham you, Praga Rider, ham you. 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Oma Berlin crowd, Oma Berlin crowd so pemi. 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And I know my, oh my, the A, oh my, oh Cassay. I also bet him in the sick, I bet him in the farm boy, Sam. 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Mama 3, what call them 4, and I 5. 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I'm forming clip. 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
2: E ti se meni ode o kasa. 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
3: Well, some of the kind of chairman so can. It's awesome now, Candy. Ping.
4: 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I'm on per mad DJ Fool, DJ Fool. I'm on per mad time, DJ.
3: Actually, any DJs, you didn't amount commonum be breeze, sir. This is Ghana Police. In case you just join us, this is Y102.5 FM. It's like this every Sunday. It's fun. Total fun. From 8 a.m. through to 12 noon. Yeah, shimo nyom sa. And the cabbie, 1 or 2 hours. And then come on and she shesso. And come on and where the piracy professions. We're here for pan and pema. Ghana Police. Nurses and doctors. Radio presenters and DJs. Drivers. And I hear for you. Prior riders and can't come on home. But they say, as a moo lady. Yes, I'm more top. Prior rider, they be able to me about chop money 200 cities every day. Every day. Every blessed day. Now, girls, I'm going to go to the house. And I say, I'm going to go to the house.

0: Kastiva, Mose and Common Coso. But I know him near teacher for the mom, so it's a more easy access. A house, I don't know, bear one like a home baby bridge, or best for more masses, I say, police for. But Ted, Nelly, everything they eat for another show, Mom, Tony, or Kumo, who's be on my deal to meet any bed over. 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
1: 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Obi say omo mo ton phone covers and then phone accessories omo sa ton phones Mr. phones wo hina hene de mo ka mo me call fu bi hu bebem mo bubo phones for asema me couple fu omo beba nkomo num omo bele na say me chia wa super see super loving. 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

0: Yeah, Castiva, good morning. An operator with us about MC4 now, more big event as an permit to MC4 or more bars or money. What do you check home here?
1: MC Nebi to say why MC Ben I will bunny. Medical can MC Lori. Usrana. Bungo MC and our DJ. Oh bunny me and DJ is my pine. MC side pine. Oh I be PUBG 00007. 007 sa. PUBG account portfolio. Ana DJ Slim Berry. Be my tintin on first Slim guy, Mr. Berry. Hey, okay. But I say girls now can't they intimate you much? Girls now neka.
0: Yeah, Castiva, good morning. An operator with us about MC4.
1: Yes,
0: MC4 now, I'm going to call big event.
1: MC4.
0: I'm going to call MC4. What do you check home here?
2: 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Boy, you can't come. You can say free top help up. You could take Gloryville. Top help up. I could see for any day. A driver phone. Pragya phone so can woman in our cushy phone. Woman in our can be. Really a shout out to Mr. Fredo, OPK, Tiger, Smell Queer, Dada Mukude, and I may have a cracker boom. Ye team of a cushy phone ye.
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1: Come
0: on, come on. 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
0: to sir. 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
2: machine. 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
0: Fredo me da se mo munti e show no a se uti na acho de a unu baby ajina
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0: yellow cream as a yellow cream obviously ye yi girls na na girls no mo send voice to a mo ye yi o mo numbers ebu okra producer na ebi a producer na o ka dey fine we used to say Abnaki, Eya Kusumu Kenya. 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Hey, young Kwe.
3: Ejaya,
0: and we bit me about my reaction. 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
4: 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I oh my Ghana for my. Eh yeah, unyebini. In Kasa radio so sa unyebini ano ko pebi edi. Eh si tia utia no unyebini.
0: Because before na time I never voice to the minya mesa bobi. 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I'm bold guy now. Last time, I be see girl no feel. I be see yeah. Oh, we catch again. So on your boat tomorrow. Now do get any more be bound him. We see ya no. We save again. And I'm not catching so him. I be friend. I come be on any be casa. I be baba be picking. We say we chew mukaya no. But sa guy now ne be see girl no. Why na catch on for boat tomorrow? Na boat driver no. We ni see ya pack ya no. Hey, get ya heavy. And we save one number. Or the affair chiba unim. I say why you tribute that to me in the America. Hey, boat drivers.
5: Castiva, Pabji, Oho. Samson, AJ, Oho.
0: AJ, Superman, okay. Got it.
6: Senior, we did. We really free and soft for no. We didn't care. Yes, send the video and come and send it back. We be my money. Ain't easy and soft for.
0: Send the bra, me here. Send the bra.
6: They say, or they are look counseling, Napa. I'm looking for focus, yeah.
0: This is coming from ST. ST say, all listed numbers, number police, number one. Number two, your Pradyar riders. Number three, your male teachers. Number four, your drivers. Number five, your nurses and doctors. Number six, your DJs. Blue lights, Muno. Okay. Pastors and those Pentecost elders is in. Hey! ST say pastors. Any Pentecost... Pentecost elders. I don't know what specify Pentecost. Still the account with him, the account. Hey, still list here. Me man, I'm a pen no more. I know the IS are serving the Abba.
7: Like your back.
0: Aye.
8: Castiva, good morning, Castiva. Now, Castiva, some of you can. I'm a real fee mate for no. Oh no, no, scan one, scan one, into a no mate in Nicas or Joe Gala, make come on more dressing, and no boo crown no one dress it. By gay baby drew you many dinner chin, old driver crown, a cow in a crown, who couldn't cry when he be brave. Timate for no son of hair. I'm a pie man, I'm a pie on what to say, you know, I'm a pie on.
0: Meet for conversation, man, partner. Obi say, are you for the Pradyar riders no? Any teachers, open crown crown. I'm more than I say, crown crown the doors. You say, man, no difference, but still, so
7: baby,
0: I am crown crown or bar. So, on your underage, yeah, I would encourage that. Some would say, show your kickers and see me, and now the two who for we are boy now, ha. No be wild dream, Kesipa.
9: Good morning, Castiva. But you now to say, hey, Mobo boy, Dina, my job, I have construction workers for mining sites. Hey, one look around, but you will see. Area. Hey, Papa, construction workers, mining companies. Hey,
0: okay, that's a minus. And again, I'm saying boys. I'm power. Last week, we said video be trendy. I know be the girl, be share mine inside. Also, I'm going to go to the tent and I'm going to demo mine inside. I don't want to get any shame. I know I say, hey, get a few, come as a power band, hold mine inside, and then I be shim now, get a done. Hey, you do now. Hey, you do now. That's a minus L conversation, but it looks like police and a Pradyar phone, Omuli di chat. Omuli di chat.
10: Yo, Castiva, Castiva, Obana, baby, Ajo. It's no standards now, Pradyar phone, yeah, Castiva, only a dog bomb, I have to meet the Prague anymore. I'm going to say, Sunday's day and time more work for no more. I'm going to say, I'm going to say, I'm going to say, I'm going to say, oh, I've been on my dad's so I know about gospel. Castiva, I tell. I'm going to say, my now, because I'm going to say, for now, I'm going to say, I'm going to say, I'm going to say, I'm going to say, I'm going to say, I'm going to
0: I'm a Philip Pradyar for no more hard. Okay, I'm a hard working guy, sir. I never come in Philip on sometimes. Go on my traffic, running at the other no more than 10 so any moon now, I'm on a yard. Me say, me and a trimmer. Bako, a trim, make a tour, more than me, Ramusa. Or print a home, far, but Sadia na mom we say any a day as some pesca or pentem. Come on, could be pentem pa could be an idea of a pragia low key. When you say pragia around you, didn't be room fast fast. Boys, no more hard working guys. I really respect them. I dove my heart off for you guys. More hard guys. We feel him up. 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I don't mean him scape. But I'm sure I'm on fanning now, my girls. Mr. Chama, Mamma, Mr. Pragia for, and we'll be at him again.

0: Castiva, DJ Castiva, good morning. Close mark in America, recording from taxing. Castiva, I'm on my pen, my pa. Hey, content creators and the boys, I'm on some more creative content. DJ Castiva, I'm called. Hey, content creators, no more memo.
1: I'm a fan of the content. And I'm on questions. Oh, more honor especially. We are not a Joe number. Let's send the contents in our Let's send the link in our Hey, content creators, I'm pa. Me and my guy, slow dizzy. Slow dizzy. I know I need to check boys in the number. Slow dizzy, fanboy, pa.

0: This is your festival. 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

0: And on the police in Bakovetson on the car, no, they get a cotton police on a car, no, so on the edge, no, in Cosentra. Nigama, I feel you, baby, your police, you know, did when I say, oh, my style, be the only metro, yeah, no police for no. Every two woman, I say, all of a sudden, so the police for the car, be so many that we have in all road, no. What's that, Tanya? Do? 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
1: Ten minister will be bounce. You say adie. You say agro head then. Now adie send crass. If crass for anyone, ayo enemy castiva. I'll call you for a show next week. You must have a sale at it. I'm here. Meet me above voice 102. I voice to the door. So meet me. Boy, I'm here. Maybe 102. Be here. You're quite some cash. Experience. Can you waste your idea? So up your banner on train. Okasa kasa bibri. Catch us in kudi fufu. I was some cash. Experience. You call the octopus. Your car, so I just set you for the octopus. Can you see ideas? I'm quite on top of Pies Restaurant, the octopus, another branch of Kumasi City Mall. My girls in the brown, my family in the brown, me in the D. She also, she am the octopus. See, I hope so. Who are you? Guess now, who feeling in, Mr. Mo? Munisham or the octopus. Now, while Becca say I have formal numbers, and then no credit. You have formal numbers. Yeah, guess who crying? Share you. Presenter the other day, DJ the other day.

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0: Yes, say Baba Fu, no mo pe. 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
2: 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If you lose your God for yourself,
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0: 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not a door now, so much other than you need. Moon dear Mohoney, I say, be Mrs. Sabio, new minion, a minimum new Mohoney. Obi will hot on a prague, my blah, mutual mono. Aish, but has a chill muchi and intino, and a man a poor more. But the old did the police for no harmony dream. Bay Mr. Uchia police ni bay Mr. Odi. The police for the blah uniform make a no. 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
1: Ni kastiva. Good morning na. I need more power. Me say now more can MC for na me you my film na there. MC for there. O meje oge o. I saw the name vibe. O the name two odo hunyum bi. 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MC for no. MC Fun dear dog, your mom. Lover boys, no mom, Toto, don't you mock our club, Nedia, or Major JCCL.
2: Sure, I said, the Moya Kajabu, Ajabu, Mew. Boys now, I saw Toto, no more, I saw them near your mom, yeah, you call you to your call you to your call you to. Sure, Jim, Jim Colano. Boys, my assolly, assolly,
3: assolly, see you for any manager for no more pep, man. Oh, spell your way, say, girl, now say, oh, pay a juma. Bibina, I thank Bibina, per se or no. Eh, have it says, and sana, or the Adjuman summer, and so, and to, sir. So I say, and he say, take for an a pema, oh, one a pema. EJ Castiva.
4: Yeah, Castiva. Escobani. They are not Casa Pragia for no. They say Pragia business now quite you. As a graduate, no more credit, you will be a real tech or real gun. But a German buyer. It's no when your Pragia be one side. They say most of them are gently being neat rascals near a crab you. It's even uncle and Shanko for teams, they say no. Pragiani a rascal boys in Kwa be a very gentle, be a very nice deal no cast or bejia or the steez kakra on any graduate levels no. Na or say this can poop again. There's a business and yes a for excuse my language a coffee for business na debi.
5: DJ Castiva Junior, new recording from our channel, Masababio. DJ Castiva, do you know one thing? What's I you could be cool film cra? Omudomu ye key, umu ye key and kasa like omu ye very very very key. Omu ye you omu free mama ye se kukumuti ye se omu bo po ene ye. 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
10: 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So, Tabia takum,
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would know. Charlie, this weather, we're getting some hot temperature. Just imagine. 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

Yeah, so we're doing special dedication to Hajia. The beautiful Hajia is in the place. Welcome, Hajia. 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Welcome to the garden. Welcome to the octopus. 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

0: and put a bunny in the say the weather now, you know. 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
1: Let the rhythm take you there.

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Waiting up for 20 beyond. And before I'm afraid of.

0: We're going all the way to last night. I dreamt of San Diego.
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0: This is where you want to be at this time of the hour.
1: Jesus, yo!
0: Run that thing now. Run that thing back. Yeah. You don't want to be anywhere aside from the Octoports on a Sunday afternoon with a very cozy, calm weather with your favorite food, some fufu and a punch and crack crack. Can you imagine that? Just imagine. Hey, last night I dreamt of
2: San Pedro.
0: A beautiful place, bro.
2: Just like another girl, I knew the song.
0: Yeah.
2: Young girl with eyes like
0: welcome, ladies and gents.

0: DJ Kibao. Here we go.
1: I fell in love with some
0: That's a wonderful place, bro.

0: Yeah, so DJ Kebao is on the table, playing all the hits, the classic ones from the 80s and the 90s, back to back. This is the vibe you need every Sunday. Yeah, with a very calm and cozy weather in between this hour.
1: 102.5.
0: In between this hour, we need some chicken light soup.

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DJ Kamal dropping on the bangers back to back right now. And of course, we're enjoying some good soup on a Sunday. Live at the Octopus, KNOSP IADRC.

jamming, we jamming. Are you on your way? Are you coming right now? Here we go. Are you coming? Talk to me right now. Oh no, oh no, oh no. Let's go. Hey, are you coming? Location is Kumasi, KNUSTIADRC. Those of you watching.

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1: Kwame!
2: Yes, ma!
1: Why not, friend?
2: Ma, are you luck?
1: Why?
2: Ma, we're luck, friend.

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OGs, MC Rabbi. 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The King of Pop. The late Michael Jackson. 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Wanna get to the mood now? 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G. It's DJ Kebab, Mr. Berry. Live.

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Yeah. 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
1: Yeah, weather way, and if you put a punch in Kaka Neko, a table for two, and then weather for two, bro. Table for two. Join us this afternoon as we enjoy the best of locals. Yes, several locals. We put a punch in Kaka Neko, we put a punch in Kaka Neko, and then Kati and Ben Kwaino. My goodness. When you line on, so Pondo, when you be already, a common deal, PI, we go. YFM 102.5. Yeah, my booking out Kwaba. Kumasi Asante, my booking out Kwaba. Yes. It's the 80s and 90s jams. I'm with DJ Kibao, Mr. Berry. Holiday. It's not a holiday, but we got to celebrate, you know. Celebrate. What, say? Holiday. We got to celebrate.

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And Trent Holiday will give yourself some holidays. Yeah. Just one day out of life. It doesn't hurt nobody, bro. Enjoy yourself. Give yourself a good treat. Because, yeah, life is short like miniskirts.

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Problems with day every day, but regardless, enjoy yourself whilst you're solving the problems, bro. 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You need a holiday. Okay. 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

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This one is from Osiri song. Yeah. DJ Kid Mountain knows his stuff, bro. Yeah. We're doing some Osiri song. Legendary, bro. Yeah. I say, bro, Gen Z, you can never relate. You know if you relate to this one, bro.

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Yeah, when it's nice, we spin it twice. We'll put a spin on that. Beat it out. Let them know. Yeah, celebration time, jubilation time. 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Enjoy life, bro. We are Soca Experience.

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The weather is looking very nice. A very calm weather. 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

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Listener. Here we go. This weather and some chilled beer, bro. Beer is what, Shelly, come on.

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Asaka Experience. Onomde. When are we? And it's shoot you. And I'll be in white. And I'll be on Motsana, Afri. Motsana. Motsana. And I'll obey the Guinness.

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1: Oh, so where can I see Kennedy? 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
2: You can locate Kennedy Digital Satellite in Accra at Wager, just at the old barrier traffic light, and in Kumasi at Tedum near Boss FM and along the Patasi Main Street near the police depot. Those in Accra can call 0243-074-750, and in Kumasi reach them on 0207-653031.
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0: 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City was say a pack and so a track. E womu 10 and was such a panty line a menu. 5 a pink. Was 30 a sew menses mwa. Now we use it. And a green no so, which is so normal floor. And I will use it and. And which oh, two free panty liners. And that one we are going to no cry. What a crack crowd. Pretty lady sanitary pad. 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Pretty lady sanitary pad. 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Pretty lady sanitary pad. 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
1: 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Makot Surgicals Company Limited. Any coffee man. Whooping to do it once one.
2: 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Anna 0208-178-953.

Yep. Okay. Once again, 4 minutes past the hour 6. Good evening on Y1025 FM. It's a Sunday evening and it's Y Sports evening again on your radio. To the shining Y1025 FM. 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The name of the show is the Y Sports TV Show. 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Nana Kwesi Balfour already is in the seat. There's a lot to talk on, and there's a lot to bring you guys in as well. First of all, Black Stars, Ghana Football Association, Sports Ministry in the mix. Secondly, the Ghana Premier League, of course. Match week 5 results started from Thursday, and this evening we've seen some games finish. Medeama Sporting Club once again. Ediana FC, Port City are one of the best sides in the Ghana Premier League this season. And third point, your thoughts that we will be hearing on the radio. Yes, of course. You are part of our bulletin for the day. Like I said, the Black Stars, first of all, happenings from the GFA Sports Ministries meeting. Here to let you know everything concerning that. The Ghana Premier League will follow next. Then we bring you on as you share your thoughts on Ghana football, the Ghana Premier League as well. The number that you will be sending your messages through is 0246807545. 0246807545. I beg, that same line is what we will use to answer your call. 0246807545. 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Send us a message. 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Oh, Fred, now share your thoughts. Many bedroom, Fred, is here. Hey, Mr. Fred, what's the new message? Many bedroom, 0246807545. Send us a message. We will read them live on the airwaves. Please don't call yet. Fanam Banetour, Mr. Fanam Banetour. Edenya Ibidin Komo. Ibidi Jumedina Yedinina Hong Komo. 0246807545. Just keep that number and we will talk on the airwaves pretty soon. Well, what are we discussing today? There's a lot. I've already told you. Mr. Wow, Fred, Memfred, Jai Fred, Jai Fred, Jai Fred.

0: Let me welcome Bafo right now. Before we get into all the talk concerning our topics today. Bafo, good evening. How are you doing?
1: I'm doing very well, Ivan, and you?
0: I'm fine. How was the weekend though? Okay. Mate, well, we are beginning with the Black Stars of Ghana, the Ghana Football Association, and everything that has happened. In fact, I have a lot to say concerning this. Talk on the Black Stars, what we have to do, what the Ghana Football Association has to do, what the Ministry of Sports and Recreation have also got to do. In fact, but I want you to listen to some key statements from what we have got for you. They are linked to what we will be talking about on the show. If you've just joined us, this is the Why Sports Review Show. We do this every Sunday. In fact, today we are focusing on local football, Black Stars, the Ghana Football Association, the Ministry of Sports and Recreation, as well as that of the Ghana Premier League. These are all topics that we will be dealing with. And then once a neighbor become already in this. So Alhaji Grusa is the bankroller of King Faisal Football Club. He's also a former executive committee member. He's touched on the performance of the Black Stars as well as the Ghana Football Association and what they've done so far. He says Kedo Kweku, the president of the FA, must leave his role ASAP.
2: What do you make about the Black Stars performance recently?
3: Zero. The GFA president should resign.
2: What do you make of
3: he's taking FIFA and threatening people. FIFA. He's a liar. Nigeria is like the instant. We know this secret. I'm going to write. I write it already. I'll send it to the minister.
2: They should resign?
3: He should resign.
2: Is there any deadline?
3: Well, I don't give him a deadline. But I asked him he should resign. See, who bring the coach? Huh? Who brought the coach? If you can't answer, I can't talk.
2: The GFA president.
3: Huh?
2: The GFA president.
3: If he's the one the technical, well, he should deserve himself.
0: Alhaji Grusa is the bankroller of King Faisal and also a former Ghana Football Association Executive Council member. Now, moving on from Alhaji, the other people who spoke, and before we get into that, the ministry and the Ghana Football Association executive met on Friday. Yes, they had a meeting on Friday. Abel, who's calling? Please stop calling now. We'll be fair. Bafo, check his head. But well, let's continue. And a more talk. Results be Ghana Premier League. So it's more talk, and I'll bring you guys in later. Now let's begin this way. The Ministry of Sports and Recreation met with the Ghana Football Association on Friday. There was a meeting that was held, and after the meeting, the ministry decided to let us know the kind of decisions that they have taken concerning Ghana football. Yep, I'm gonna get into it right here on the Big Y, and let me read a statement from the ministry before we get into the key parts. I read, the Ministry of Sports and Recreation acknowledges the concerns expressed by Ghanaians regarding the declining performances of our national football teams. The ministry appreciates the public's enduring support for Ghanaian football and recognizes their expectation for decisive action, improved performance, and greater accountability. In response, the ministry today held a meeting with the Ghana Football Association to consider directives and agree measures to strengthen national team management, coaching, and the football development pathway. The meeting agreed on the following. Now listen to the points. Number one, technical search committee. A 5-member technical search committee will be constituted to scout for and recommend a new head coach for the Black Stars. The committee is required to submit its report by Friday, the 9th of October, 2026. Number two, point two, I mean, youth development leadership. Youth development leadership. A technical head will be appointed to coordinate the under 15, under 17, and under 20 development pathway, with each team having its dedicated technical team, including appropriate competition structures and player progression. Point three, youth competition structure. Under 18 and under 19 competitions will be put on hold upon completion of ongoing competitions at these levels, ensuring an orderly transition to the agreed development structure. Point number four, coach residency and domestic scouting. The Black Stars head coach will be required to reside in Ghana and regularly monitor the domestic league. Point number five, domestic player development. The meeting agreed to build a strong domestic national team through consistent monitoring and scouting of the domestic leagues. This will support the creation of a larger pool of talent and competition for selection in the senior national team. Six, development partnerships. The GFA Technical Directorate will work with the national schools and grassroots sports program.
4: I beg, wow, friend, be a mission more air. Me patcho, mama, engagement answer. If we are, we didn't come on.
0: Point number six, development partnership. The GFA Technical Directorate will work with the national schools and grassroots sports program and football academies to strengthen league development and player progression. Point number seven, public interest committee. The GFA, in collaboration with the ministry, will constitute the public interest committee to supervise and coordinate implementation of the reforms. So these are the 7 points that were agreed on at the minister's meeting with the Ghana Football Association executives. Now, the statement continues. The meeting further discussed the relocation of the technical hub to the Ghanaman Soccer Center at Pram Pram. Regarding national team management, the meeting proposed to reduce the membership of each team's management committee from 5 to 3. Further discussions will resolve the structure with emphasis on clear responsibilities, efficient administration, and expenditure control. The ministry and GFA will work towards signing the FIFA Standard Cooperation Agreement to formalize their respective responsibilities and provide a framework for implementation. These engagements form part of continued work to establish a clear roadmap for strengthening Ghanaian football. The ministry will maintain dialogue with the GFA and relevant stakeholders, monitor implementation, and provide updates on progress. The ministry assures Ghanaians that their concerns have been heard and remain central to this process. The public's commitment to our football must be matched by sustained institutional action to restore confidence and improved performance. This is the statement released by the Ministry of Sports and Recreation concerning Ghana football, concerning our national team. So the 7 points once again. Number one, the 7 points once again, and then I'll close that chapter on what the ministry said before I get to my guys. Nana Bafo is already here. Ezra also just joined us. You hear from me later. Number one, dissolve Black Stars technical team and all national team management committees. Point number two, establish a national technical management committee made up of two government appointed experts and two GFA nominees. Point number three, GFA must not unilaterally appoint next Black Stars coach without consulting National Technical Management Committee. Point number four, replace existing national team management committees with one committee for men's football and one for women's football. Point number five, restore the state-provided head coach accommodation. Point number six, consolidate the national team, the national youth team structure with pathway and government to participate in selecting the development coaches for under 15, 17, and under 20. Point number seven, conclude and sign FIFA standard cooperation agreement to enforce joint decision making between GFA and Sports Ministry. So these are the seven key directives of the that were given to the GFA concerning Ghana football and the national teams, to be precise. And so that's what we have now concerning this. Well, you're live on Y1025 FM. I read a long statement by the ministry. I added the key directives that they have given to the GFA concerning national team football. Okay, I'll get into more of this right here. But let me welcome Ezra. Ezra, how are you doing, though?
5: Evan, I'm good.
0: How was the weekend?
5: Just the usual thing, Evan. It's been normal. Before this, I
0: say, so from this statement by the Ministry of Sports and Recreation, I move on to his interview on Friday concerning the Black Stars, the Ghana Football Association. There are calls all over concerning the GFA, where we've heard people say that the Ghana Football Association boss, the GFA, needs to be reshuffled. The GFA boss needs to be sacked. Honorable Kofi Idi Adams, in an interview, touched on this matter. He says the GFA is a private institution, it's a private organization, and anything by the government to ban authorities at the GFA to make a change in the GFA is interference, because the laws do not back this. However, FIFA has provided an area in their statutes where the government can get involved, and the government can get involved through the public accounts, public interest committee of the Parliament of Ghana. Hear from the minister right here on the Big Y.
6: Well, you know what Ghana Football Association is, and you know when a private company registered to exist in perpetuity, you cannot go and go dissolving it if they have not committed any wrong against their registration rights.
0: Okay.
6: So it is an association. I don't think that government has the power, and we must help educate. Government has power to do certain things. Government has power because the national teams that they superintend belong to us. FIFA itself has made provision in FIFA's statutes for what they call the FIFA Standard Cooperation Agreement, in order that it makes space for government who spends money, and because the national teams belongs to them, to have a certain relationship with the FA. We want to push for that. We want to make sure that the Public Interest Committee works, and works for the good of what? All of us. The government cannot dissolve the FA because it's a registered entity. That pays its taxes and everything that they are supposed to pay to the appropriate authorities. If, however, they use that group to commit any crime, and it is proven that the group has been used to commit any crime, the necessary rules will apply.
0: So from Honorable Kofi Idi Adams, if the executives or members of the GFA do cause, okay, let me hold on and then get back to you.

0: All right, you're still live on Y1025 FM, and you've just heard the statement that I read, as well as that of Honorable Kofi Idi Adam sharing his thoughts on whether the Ghana Football Association can be removed, or the authorities of the Ghana Football Association, or we can dissolve the Ghana Football Association as well. Bafo, get to me quickly on what you think concerning everything that has happened on Friday, and then let's pick it from there.
1: Ivan, I think Ghanaians are addressing the wrong problem. See, I know that tempers are high. Everybody's disappointed with two games, two defeats, 2-0 against Ivory Coast, 4-2 against Gambia. So ordinarily, every Ghanaian will explode into anger and bitterness. But the fact of the matter is that losing to Gambia does not necessarily mean that automatically we should go and dissolve the Football Federation. It is something that you can't just do just like that. As the minister rightly said, unless they've done something which goes against their own regulations. A typical example is the Anas Expose in 2018. There were issues of criminality, fraud, and then over public conflict of interest. For that reason, you can stand alone on that and step on that and then make a case for dissolution. But in a situation where the national team loses a game, it doesn't merit the fact that we should go straight away to dissolve the national, sorry, to dissolve the Football Federation. I've heard a lot of Ghanaians saying that Ket must go, Yem Pamunu, a good Ghana born, the government should dissolve that. No. We are just tackling the wrong problem. Ivan, I've always said that in advanced countries, there is no serious country who runs a football federation with people who are running football clubs day to day. There is no serious football federation who does that. In the advanced countries, majority of their football federation administrators are people who are not directly involved with football clubs. And so always issues of conflict of interest is very peculiar. Because Ivan, once I run a football club and I become an ESCO member, definitely anything I will do, I'll definitely speak to favor the club I am working for, the club I'm running. So some of these things are
2: Bafo, Mr. me in charge, no, but then the CAF president, Patrick Musepe, I believe he owns Mamelodi Sundowns, right?
0: Yeah.
1: But administratively, he does not take a part in it.
0: Yes.
2: Yeah. Okay.
1: That is where I want to channel my conversation.
0: Twas.
1: You see, a whole FA school members know you're fully active running a club. And so when club ni issue bar, he'll be touted in the middle to speak.
0: Okay.
1: Even though Patrick Motsepe is a very good example. But today, if Mamelodi Sundowns gets into financial fraud or football fraud crime, he might not be having the power to even step in to overshadow them. That is where I want us to look at it. But you see,
2: but then is it a case because he wouldn't do it? I don't know if you get it.
1: So my point is that the system of where direct football administrators have been given positions at the FA. Ordinarily, the ordinary African Ghanaian man is born out of selfish interest. It is normal. Ghana Nibia was Adinibi. You can't take it away. And the mere fact that today, if I'm working for an organization and then it is an agency that brought me into that organization, anytime they need something from that organization, I can't turn my back to them.
2: No, yes.
1: And that is and that is what is really affecting the Ghana Football Association. So for me, I think it is not about entirely dissolving the Football Federation. That one is just one single part of the problem. But I feel that we need to tackle the real problem. Ivan, the real problem is pitching up a structure that will work for our national team, coincided with our Football Federation officials. The point I want to make is that the the national team should be run separately by people who are not directly within our local clubs. Because if you take a national team management committee, now Port City for chairman chair. Imagine when it's time for call up. You would have never look at them.
0: Okay, Bafo, hold on for me. Let's have this quick interview, this conversation with bankroller of King Faisal Football Club, former Black Stars Management Committee member, Alhaji Karim Gruza. Alhaji, good evening.
3: Good evening.
0: Alhaji, thanks for joining us on Y1025 FM. Yeah, that's it. Now, you didn't come out about Black Stars, the Ghana Football Association, name your course, so Ghana. Any Gambia see a kind defeated by Nshesheya Ministry of Sports, any Ghana Football Association kwa on Friday. Alaji, any ma akosu yina ano, usu wajinche ewa huo ene say?
3: Mila, yangu pwasi, let me tell you yina.
0: Yeah, so.
3: Mente menka se, mimi aju yina meka, enye, ubi aju.
0: Okay.
3: Me says down football. She say, "Mikurubakwa 7 minutes to full time. I'm leading one and from first half, 15 minutes or again a minute. Me leading 35 minutes. I'm starting the year. 7 minutes to full time. Within 3 minutes, I jump too good. When I bring a meeting with my coaches, I'm the responsibility." Now, my kid in the ministry, this and only no more service.
0: Bachelor, okay.
3: Ghana, yeah, we are giving a dear thing again over the 200. Dear man over the 200. Me, as a presenter, any new panel, Mutiano, one. 2, 3, 4, 7, as some proper beer bakuno. As some proper baku piano, so as some proper baku wa. Let me say, you may come one by one. So as some proper baku, no, my two comments as a presenter. And my team minister comment. Say, association registered paying taxation. So the government determined to come woman guy.
0: The large woman Jim said, Bibi Abit, yes, that's a me.
3: Bibi and one of the basis are until church at the end. Can we be the same football? Minister, you send me the letter, Beba. Letter, and no run me lawyers, letter. With my bad idea. You young cut out football moves. You young cut out. We are not, yeah, and your politics.
0: Nice one.
3: Okay.
0: It's a palaji.
3: In some Womukai, seven as some no kind of who want him as a proper bakuna.
0: Hello, Alaji.
3: Hello,
0: Alaji, Tiopa.
3: As a pop me catch on 1, 2, 3, 4, 5, 6, 7. Chere me asamba kuna wafun se papa ejime kuwa Ghana. Football. League of Coast League, Academy League, Leadership of Agel. Yeah, in Ghana, we never see. I started following football in 1959-58.
4: Your call has been put on hold. Please wait. Well, your call has been put on hold. Please wait.
0: Seems we've lost Alaji on the line. We will definitely get him back. Okay. Mr. Alaji Bium. Mishos Alaji Kasanana Ninsa Kumia in Sinako to hold. I'll call him again and then we will talk to him. So if you've joined us on Y1025 FM, we are doing the Y Sports. Y Sports this evening. We are speaking to bankroller of Kim Faisal, Alaji Karim Grusa. Alaji, you lose you, Kakra.
3: Yes, it's a Ghana phone in Nigeria.
0: Mm-hmm.
3: Yeah, Ghana, I didn't see anyone. I see that. Selfish interest. So, government will be a whole city Ghana for the selfish interest. And yes, you can't find a new idea. And now a commented crime will be a selfish interest. It's me, my in the past.
0: Mm-hmm.
3: Now, catch. You started. Leaking able over here. What the president of Ghana Football Association.
0: Mm-hmm.
3: What the president of Ghana Association and was the national juvenile president to Ghana.
0: Mm-hmm.
3: Dear Ben Otimi. Say Minister Tiemia. Obi one if.
0: GFNA, a private entity, ain't you know?
3: Buying finance and lawyers,
0: lawyers, said the bear GF in the
3: minister, me minister Nakasa was so pecrata. FIFA, Chicago, Yakov World Cup Qatar. FIFA, my 1.5 for questions. My 1.5 for corporations. But ministry, so, one point five for his. Yeah, it weighs 2.5 for him.
0: Mm-hmm.
3: Mature minister and RIC, another RIC. China Mofero. Mature, when we have to be a family, that will be a who.
0: Okay.
3: Me, I'm risking myself. Say you better correct the minister. One judge in the whole canoe. Me better say you better go into the politics.
0: Okay.
3: You better go into the politics. Me better me actually win the MPP.
4: Your call has been put on hold. Please wait. Your call has been put on
0: hold. Akumano was through Alaji's side, but well. We've lost Alaji once again. I will definitely get him back on the phone lines and then we will finish with him on this topic. I think so. Uti Y1025 FM this evening. Alaji is complaining. First of all, he talked about the result of his team this evening. Kim Faisal, they were leading, but a lot of a sudden they lost. Alaji feels that he was cheated on that front, and also he touched on the ministry's letter release concerning the Ghana Football Association and the national team. Senti, we will definitely get Alaji back on the line and then finish with what he was saying and then ask him. In the interview that he did, he says he has some secrets of Kedo Kweku, the Ghana Football Association president. I'll definitely ask him what secrets that he was talking about, trying to get Alaji back on the line. But well, this evening is all about the Ghana Football Association and all that they've done. Well, Alaji is back on the phone line. Alaji, Mbacho, you're in to also.
3: Yeah, let me catch you minister and minister.
0: Uh-huh.
3: Association, they ain't in that country.
0: Mm-hmm.
3: Yeko Kata. Ministry. Say, Oma Ghana Football, Sika, now Oma Muska.
0: Oma Muska.
3: Adena, woman, and this manifesto. So, council member, by a football year, say, it will be private idea. I don't know, it's so
0: mature.
3: And then MPP, a draw or woman, first to Omuba, by a football year, say, will be association private. I don't know what mature, or day. When I mean, idea, Miss Anwar. And from who I then would choose who this is when the person who bought over me.
0: Mhm.
3: Let me show.
0: Sir, Omunim said Ghana for any dear change here, they are. I was saying
3: Ghana for the sake, Ghana for the sake, catch when your papa, woman, you know, woman, one year, you know.
0: Alaji, and come out, dear, me Bobby, maybe said you might ask me Bobby. Now say, oh, Keto Kuku secrets, be our Democrat minister.
3: Men ka se secret. Men secret. Men se FIFA. FIFA amaye. Sika for preparation. For 21 yoko kata. FIFA amaye sika yoko current FA. Current World Cup. Sika no he. But minister would kill ourselves, founder of the party, meet him for a picture.
0: Okay.
3: Yeah, turning the woman turning in the woman by the minister. Woman from man.
0: Mm-hmm.
3: Ulia and the Kura, we will be here, we will be here. Elementary said, will be open and we said, football, as I say, as I say. Some countries will be no more a football association, women need football, women need teams.
0: Mm-hmm.
3: That is correct.
0: Mm-hmm.
3: Yeah, see, sir. Come the young and change the gentleman to do the ball. But they are lasting. Yeah, no more. They are free, sir. And then a corrupt, a buy, a baby, and so, a baby, say, I didn't say anything.
5: When we are here, you both protocol Billy, Ascenti, Wachel, we and Abby, they want to know Mr. Israel because they are. When we see women in minister here, we are to look for Muntem, we will come and catch it.
6: Mate, I'll add here that the pastor who joined here and then you mean
5: the last topic in the set.
6: The
5: minister said when he said, Womu, and to me, association, a minimum association, and only a woman went to me by interfering. And India, we use something black car, no, I'm going to be here.
3: third division, the home local premier division. Omo association no the children. The king drinks. Omo sha RTU 8-1. Omo sha RTU 8-1. Ne pa kasa yeshe. She. Abo akwada bi no mo bo ni delicious abo. Ori le she RTU gold bakuru. Wosi wonu ambofi. Wosi wambofi. Efa echire. And dreams to your protest against RTU. Never the one who has said, hey, you are trying to protest for the day. What the day? I never see it. Minister one day, yes, you see it. That you see, I'm buying when you know what you need to do. Let me catch them. What, Omuka?
6: Mate.
3: One day football, my.
6: I like that.
3: I appeal to the government. The PNO team shouldn't come to the association. You go first. Give a new control of Ghana. First, I bind the Nipaba Kuba, chairman, lady, vice chairman, not secretary. National
6: sports authority.
3: No, the secretary about now. There's a dignity to be a woman to mean woman that can occur. Made woman about to say five committee. That's going in a woman corrupted. I be a woman team in a woman do. So, minister of culture said, the beer, it's in my friend Ghanaians. I'm coming to Accra. And we are coming to get the people from police to make demonstration against catch.
6: Okay.
3: And it's again. Now, Minister, what?
6: Mati Alaji. Yeah, that's a fire. Okay. Alhaji Karim Grusa is the bankroller, the president of King Faisal Football Club. He shared his thoughts on the Ghana Football Association Kedu Kweku. Alhaji says they will be having a demonstration in Accra concerning Ghana football. They are writing to the ministry. He will lead that demonstration, of course, and he even touched on certain incidents that happened last season. And include last two seasons, including that of RTU and Dreams FC, where the game did end 6-1, and we saw a player score a goal, Lord Hilary Adabo. He was called that he scored a goal in the Adabo said no, he's home, because at that point RTU had not paid their salaries. But for the Alhaji kind, na me born a tough one, and say name of course were GFL. I bind bit me in say I bind dissolving Ghana Football Association because Keto Kweku, the executive council, no executive committee, you know, corrupt. That is the statement from Alhaji. Quick one on Alhaji, and let's move on with what we were talking
1: about. My point is very simple. I've always said that let's address the right problem. You see, some years ago, they said the problem was causing Yanteji.
6: Okay.
1: They phased him out. Brought somebody within the same circle. Today the same old story. In the Ivan Otia is a Obana Consul no Kasana Emma. Now ko yedo with Robert and no Kasana Eba. Now still had an Emma. It means that the problem is not from you.
6: Okay.
1: It means that the problem has to be solved from the right area.
6: Okay.
1: Me, I've always said that we should go the advanced countries way.
6: Which is
1: Unko England goes a Chelsea owner at TFSO. They don't have any business there. The FA should be run separately from our normal football clubs.
6: So in this sense, club owners should not be top
1: directly,
6: personalities
1: yes,
6: at
1: directly.
6: The GFA.
1: The moment that thing comes in, Ivan, imagine if I have a football club.
6: Your interest will be first.
1: And I am an executive committee member.
6: Mm-hmm.
1: When they are doing national team call-up, and the coach pick a phone and call me. Ah, bavo, can we play a bit local sub? Now, who's the one I'm in Fanenko? I I won't go beyond my club, no. But imagine an area where the school members are not direct football people, even though they might have a link with football. You should have a link with football, but not directly involved with the football club administratively. Because me a club administrator, now me a FA president. The list will go on and on and on. And check from 2004 to 2010. Look at the performance of the then FA president. And look at when Wild Stars came into the picture from 2011. Never mark, never penetrate, now what in the market.
6: From 2011 to 2017.
1: You understand the statement I'm talking about. The earlier we understand, the administrators should focus on their local football and pick right people and considerate people at any point in time. And even for those who are at any point in time, you can sack them.
6: Yeah, that's true.
1: If they underperform, you can take them away and bring somebody.
6: Now, their focus will be on management of the Ghana Football Association.
1: That is the point. It is
6: management of
1: the
6: national teams and all that.
1: And when you read the seven statements you read, as a whole kindness will be if you know what here. As you were 1960s, what baby na afi na ye developer ba. But we've developed our football a long time, oh.
6: Well, let me read.
1: Ivan, but you book not join away.
6: Ben Kofi.
1: Debbie Bernard Lepe book not join. Ivan.
6: I say when because I'm a Kebia, I will need the whole hour. Honestly speaking, I will need the whole hour to share my thoughts on
1: Ivan,
6: this.
1: It is not just about dissolving. That's what I want to establish.
6: Okay.
1: It is not just about dissolving the Football Federation, but bring people who are competent, because these football administrators, hey, look, and ne opam kete ye kete fiho ni economization esaba ni kofa different person within the same circle. Be the same story.
6: Good evening, Ivan. Original Ronaldo from Asokorimampong Municipal. Why is it that the GFA don't want to build black stars from the juvenile level? They stopped bringing in the so-called professionals who are always thinking about money but not their country. Okay, this one, it says, Ivan and Nanaba, for good evening. What's happening in Ghana football? YD from Ashtown. Doctor says he's listening live from Atonsu, Kuwait. Good evening, Ivan. Good evening, Anabafo. Good evening, Ezra. Okay. And this is from a same menu sentence. He says he's listening live from Fumeswa. And greetings to everyone, especially the city of God. Okay. Ezra, let's talk. They say Alhaji Rat time anymore. You know. On all that has happened, the seven statements that were the letter that was read, the decisions taken by the Ministry of Sports and Recreation concerning Ghana football in conjunction with the Ghana Football Association. Your thoughts on this?
2: I've about to say something and then I'll start. I want to build from there.
6: Okay.
2: We are not in 1960 because these are, should I say, data that shouldn't be read at this particular time.
6: Okay, what should be done then?
2: And you feel yeah, but and we've scrapped you 18. What's this? These were things that were supposed to be done years ago.
6: Okay,
2: near be what the idea about we do this particular time, but then about from basically didn't come back. Let's see. We are scrapping out this FE, and then we want to bring in people who are independent, who are not directly linked with clubs. Who makes

0: 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All at factory prices. So don't wait. Rush to our showrooms at Ring Road, Coca-Cola Runabout, Kumasi Kasi Road, Takrad near Telecel, Koforidua near Appenting Hall, Swedru, Zongo Junction, Mankesim Roundabout, and Tamale near Japan Motors. Call 0503-159-739 or 0502-989-894. Electroland factory price sales. When it's gone, it's gone. T's and C's apply.
1: O recommendation is it the A1 no Jagafo no we will have the Mbaba to Jagafo.
2: What?
1: 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Hey, a comma. Hey, a comma.
3: Jagafo, BDS.
1: My warriors were so. He said, "Get on Chibuja, yo, Master."
3: Jagafo, BDS.
4: Now I wish I brand here me bomb me home or DC. Mo yo, I did me mema sem wofum. Na me try Jagaforbites. Charlie, I draw who? Jagaforbites.
3: Jagaforbites.
1: Jagafo. Oh, you're too much. And some you're too much. And some Brempong. And some Black Sharif. What's up?
3: Chai! Jagaforbites. Bemembu!
5: Hey! Jagaforbites.
6: Jagaforbites. Inumna, eni abang. Ebu bow nisi isi u. Kambi atakum.
7: Mesi chenwa o chenwa si ujina pake so.
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7: Eurade. Yee! Adroni.

slumber party, Pyjamas Boulevard. Yeah, we're spending the night together in our pyjamas, partying the night away. October 30th, tickets are selling. Grab yours, advance tickets are selling for only 50 CDs. Downstar 920 star 46 star 91 harsh. Yeah, your short, your ticket in the CA, and your short code, and your ticket in the CA. Star 920 star 46 star 91 harsh. Star 920 star 46 star 91 harsh. Use the short code you see on the screen to get your ticket for only 50 CDs for the pyjamas party, the slumber party, October 30th, the last Friday of October. And yeah, we are in the month of October, Breast Cancer Awareness Month. So we're using this opportunity to tell our divas. Yeah, use this opportunity to wash your bra. Yeah, and free the breast. Dear God, let them free the breast. We beg, free the breast. Yeah. If you need someone to handle the breast, I'm volunteering myself. Yeah, I'm putting myself on the line. Myself and Bongo. Yeah, we can handle the breast. So yeah, just for the month of October, what do you wash your bra, all right? Yeah, try and wash your bra. Yeah. We're active, by the way. We're going all the way

0: 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What? Hey, it's only a comma. Hey, a comma. Hey, a comma.
1: Jagafo business.
0: My warriors were so. He said, "Yeah, don't you push your master."
1: Jagafo business.
2: 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More yo, I didn't remember some of them. Now, me try Jaga Forbites. Charlie, I draw a hole. Jaga Forbites.
1: Jaga Forbites.
0: Jaga Four. Oh, you're too much. And Sally, you're too much. And Samu Brempong. And Samu Black Sheriff. What's up?
1: Jaga Forbites.
3: Jaga Forbites. Inumna, any arbang. Elbow bonus, yes, you.
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1: Recommendation is it the you want to jaga for no? We want to the mother to jaga for what? Hey, Sunny, come on. Hey, come on. Hey, come on.
2: Jaga for business.
1: My warrior so saw. He said, you don't put you. Massa.
2: Jaga for business.
3: Now, I wish I brand here me bomb me home or DC. Mo yo, I didn't remember some wofum. Na me try jaga forbites. Charlie, I draw a hole. Jaga forbites.
2: Jaga forbites.
1: Jaga for. Oh, we are too much. And some you're too much. And some of Brimpong. And some of Black Sharif. Massa.
2: Jaga forbites.
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5: Hey, Jaga wasa.
6: 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Inumna, any abang. Elbow bonus is you.